give a fuck about they? Who gives a fuck about they? 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They don't even give a fuck. I don't give a fuck about they.

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And now I disappear.

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Well, it's Father's Day and everybody's wounded. 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

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I just need you, Susie. 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

0: 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We want to be free to do what we want to do. And we want to get loaded. And we want to have a good time. And that's what we're going to do.
1: Well, wait, baby, let's go.
0: We're going to have a good time. We're going to have a party.